Bonkers at Phoenix.

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You're listening to Music for Lovers on NTS. Much love to everyone tuned in. Sending big shouts out to Skins. Shouts out to Ajay.

back once again. Music for lovers. Jabu, Andy Payback. Anti Payback. Want to? Check. This ain't funny, so don't you dare laugh. Shit is wizardry. Building a dream with my bare hands. You belittle me. 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Winning G, I am great. Fuck your little soliloquy. Whoever approved you, they sold you a bitter dream. Now let's wake up, rise and shine. I've been drinking finer wine. Rhymes, written lyrics, good as gold. Sure to bet on Vogue, safe as houses. It's the type of shit that won't depreciate in value. Self-taught, doing all of this is astounding. You're making songs for the public can do without them. I gave my all and knew that influenced the outcome. So fuck your album. I damn near breathe fire like Bowser to have the home looking like Downton. Mr. Carson with a list of bottles. Till the top of them to lift my sorrows. This life is simply switching problems in the midst of horror. Steady on bows, live and direct, whether stereo or mono. I haven't arrived yet, seeing you perform is hollow. Certified vet with internalized dread and some knowledge that you can borrow. Till tomorrow. There's very few MCs whose work I'd buy. Can't trick my mind like a Jedi Knight. Was drinking until I fell, need an MRI. And she's leaving the next morning like, well, I tried. I depart from your cipher, a whole lot of stunned faces. Not too many rhymes that I like, shit. Not too many times you can find them. Live at any night, this shit's been drained of excitement.

tuned in to Music for Lovers. Shouts out to our own Bogues doing a little live rap interlude, and Seekers International on the beat.

massive shout out to Dylan the Infamous on that last one. Him and Obi-Wan, tunes called Wise Man from the Flood Season record. One of the best producers doing it at the moment. So yeah, massive respect, big shout out.

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Work from her and work from here. Work near home and over him. Walk away from him and walk away from work. Work and walk him home. Work him and home is him. Walk her away from work and work on him. Work where? Wear it at work. Near home and work on. Work near and home in. 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Hear him and work is near. Over work and near death. What is work? Home is where work is near. Walk away from here to...

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I came into this world a stain, a stone, a C-section. 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I am the sort of animal that needs to be held, ruins the hold, tears the body apart, limb by limb. Satin strands of skin ripped open, suffer, shame, sacrifice, hum in the head as if heirloom or honor or hurt. A vexed tongue can be a pistol. A loaded barrel of insults can be ears bleeding. A testimony of regret unborns you. Ungrateful piece of shit. When they were two bodies laid together, heaving each other's breath, did my parents pause to make me? I want to hunt down the second just before and live in the I love you of the quiver. Was it rapture or mere spasm? Did they pray? Did they exhale? Did they say amen? Thank you.

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show on NTS Radio with me, Maria, here with you for the next 2 hours. It's Monday, 27th

Yet this one is Bibio. We're listening to this in the car at the weekend, going back from playing at a festival in Suffolk Latitude. Morning to Christian, hi to Bastera, Bobby, hi to Joss, and Unaya in Oslo. Morning, Philip Mack.

This one playing right now is Sophie Brick from her album Island with Lemmy, and this one, the track is called Mig. Morning, Rebecca. And morning to you in Milan. To Pina in Spain and Christian. Yeah, I hope you're all doing well wherever you're listening in from, different times of the day. This one coming up is Arthur Russell. It's called Not Checking Up.

key. Sorry for my pronunciation. The album's called Trace and the track is Inside. That's on Lontano series. And this one coming up, Jashka and Fat Shouty. This one's called Sitting on Your Shoulders.

this one, Judy Sill, The Kiss. Watched the documentary last week, which is so amazing, called Lost Angel, The Genius of Judy Sill. Didn't know a lot about it. So incredible. And sad. This one is The Gabbies. It's called Your Spell.

Yeah, that one, Broadcast, Valerie Dimmo, so nice. Before that, had Jeff Parker, Suffolk, and before that was Car Culture, Is Love Knowing. And the one right before that was Gabby's Your Spell from a great compilation on A Colourful Storm.

This is April Magazine Blue. And before that, the new one on World Music, album by Crying Nudes called DJ. It's great.

This one is by Laverne. It's out on Motion Ward. Album's called Baby It Cold Outside. And this one is Come Down. Before that, I had Creep World. It's called I'm Not. Found that through Majestic Casual, Majestic.

This one, Cass McCombs, Not The Way. Gonna finish up this one. Thanks so much for joining me today. I'll be back tomorrow, 7 to 9.

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Hello, everybody. Oh, good morning. It is Monday, the 27th of July, and you're listening to the NTS Breakfast Show. Sending big thanks to Maria. Soundtracking the early bird hours. As she is every Monday and every Tuesday.

That one by Brenda Ray, Take Me In Your Car. And the one before, amazing piece of music sent in to me by a listener. So if you're listening, listener, I'm afraid I can't remember your name, but thank you so much for sending it in to me. It's my favourite song I've heard recently. I think I'll play it again at the end of the show for the people who are tuned in then, who are not tuned in now. It's a song called Osain, and it's by Merceditas Valdez, who, according to Discogs, is the grand damn vocalist of Afro-Cuban folkloric and popular music, and Celia Cruz, another very famous Cuban-American musician. Again, the song is called Osain. That's O-S-A-I-N by Merceditas Valdez and Celia Cruz. So beautiful. I love it. Yeah, can't wait to play it again. As ever, hoping you're doing well, whatever it is that you're up to on this fine Monday morning, wherever it is that you're listening in from. You can come and say hello in the chat room if you like. It hasn't moved. Still in the top right-hand corner of the website. Come and let us know how your weekend was.

some lovely weekend reports coming in. I love hearing what the listeners have been up to. That's Dan. Celebrating a massive victory for County Mayo. Oh! I didn't realise. All-Ireland final on the weekend. And Mayo have won. Fantastic, after 75 years. Congratulations to Mayo and all her supporters. Big shout out to Matt, who married Dottie at Hackney Town Hall on Saturday. That's very nice. Out to Eggy, out to everyone locked in. Let's have this next.

This one, a beautiful song from the year 1980. It's called Manguta and it's by Ngwashi and Timbo and the TPOK Jazz, who are sort of named differently across all of their records. Sometimes they're the orchestra TPOK Jazz and sometimes they're TPOK Jazz, sometimes they're various other things. But yes, you'll be able to find it. It's called Manguta again. Before that, we heard a song called Onuma Dimnobi, and that is by the International Brothers Band. And the one before that, again, for someone in the chat room asking, by Brenda Ray. It was Take Me In Your Car.

That one is a Uruguayan song. It's by Travesia, and the song is called Los Domingos. It's from the year 1983. The one before is by FE59. They're a Peruvian group active in the early 70s. That's a song called Estoy Brillando. It's from a really great compilation that I kind of return to time and time again. The compilation came out on a label called Munster Records, based out of Madrid, and it's called It's a Beautiful Day. Opens, it's all a Peruvian sunshine pop, and it opens with the Innovations cover of Seabird. I'm sure lots of people will be familiar with, sort of gained a lot of popularity on the internet over the last few years. And speaking of popular music, I want to play a song by Junior H, massive Mexican contemporary artist. This is a song I love called Mente Positiva.

And this is by a Brazilian group called Quinteto Ternura. The song is called Baby. The one before that is by T.O. Jazz. It's not to be confused with T.P.O.K. Jazz, who I played earlier. I'm pretty sure T.O. Jazz are Ghanaian. It's a song called Uo Adada May. And before that, again, Junior H with Mente Positiva. Huge song. I was just saying, someone in the chat room has like, you know, 30 million views on YouTube, and someone replied saying that the live version has like 161 million. It's an absolutely massive song. Came out during the pandemic. I love it. I might play it again at the end of the show. Into this. This one is by Ripple Effect Band.

That's a song called Nakalamandjada. Again, it's by the Ripple Effect Band. They're an all-female band, primarily made up of First Nations people. And they are from a place called Arnhem Land, 500 kilometres east of Darwin. Specifically, they're from Maningrida, population 2,518. Amazing. I heard that on a great show here on NTS, done by Troth. They were doing a sort of special celebrating the music of First Nations people, and that was broadcast relatively recently. I was listening to it in the last week or so. Troth, you might remember, sat in for the Early Bird show for a while. They are a duo of musicians based in Australia. You can listen to that on the NTS website. Again, the band that we just heard, Ripple Effect Band.

This one is a song called Gotta Do Something, brackets, Might As Well Cultivate. It's from a group called Awakening, and it's from a self-titled album called Awakening, released in 1980. It has to do, the story of the record has to do with something with Buddhists, and one of, I'm desperately sort of trying to find more about it online. I've managed to find someone, Lonnie Bauer, who was involved with the group Awakening. She's on her website, she's writing, at 19, I took a walk with a friend in Volunteer Park in Seattle. We went to the top of the big brick tower where I looked out at the whole of the city of Seattle. I turned to him and said, I want to learn Chinese and translate Buddhist texts. I don't know where it came from. It was absolutely present in my mind. From then on, every single thing I did for the next 15 years involved learning Chinese and translating Buddhist texts. Anyway, she's something to do with the record. But the rest of the album, I have it. It's not great. That's an amazing song, I think. But yeah, the rest of the album, not really worth your time. Again, by Awakening, Gotta Do Something.

and the song by Don Bruce and the Angels. The song is called Kinnear as we enter the second hour of this morning's programme. That's a new one.

The last one is by Stereo Lab. It's a track called Doubt that came out in the year 1991. It's from their first, well, I don't know if it's their first release, but it's an EP called Stunning Debut Album. There's just two songs, it's just a single. Before that, we heard Milton Nascimento and Beto Guedes. That was a song called Nada Será Como Antes. As ever, if you heard something that you liked and I either didn't say what it was or my pronunciation was difficult to understand, yada, yada, yada, there's always a track list uploaded with the show, so you can come back and find whatever it is that you're looking for.

This one is by Grupos Los Yoyi, and the song is called Del Copacabana. And next up, I'm going to play something else from the compilation that I was talking about earlier, the Peruvian Sunshine Pop one. So brilliant. Next up, we'll be listening to a song by Sudamerica. It's called Yo No Sé, Señor. I hope my... so boring to say that. I hope my pronunciation is okay, but I specifically always get dragged in the chat room for my Spanish. So crossing my fingers for that one.

This one is a song called Forever. It's by a Uruguayan band called The Killers. It was recorded in 1972, and then a year later the coup would happen and The Killers all left and moved to Spain. But prior to that they were based in, yes, as I said, in Uruguay, and released a couple of albums. Again, the song Forever by The Killers.

0: This song, for someone in the chat room asking, is by a musician called Sally Bichu. And the song was called Tembe na Tembe ya Nini. It was released in the late 70s. Sally Bichu, sort of tangentially involved with TPOK, the band I was talking about, or the group I was talking about earlier. Next up.
1: Yeah,

This one is by a Congolese group, and they're called the MBTs. The song is called MBT Sound. And next up, as we come into the last sort of 15 minutes or so of today's show, I'm going to play a song by Los Gatos, an Argentinian group. The song that we're going to listen to is called La Balsa.

Again, this one, La Balsa by Los Gatos, it's their debut single and it was massive at the time. It came out in the late 60s when the sort of British invasion thing was taking off in Argentina, but it was the sort of beginning of Argentine rock, apparently. And the song became an anthem for the burgeoning Argentine hippie movement, which grew in size and influenced this first stage of rock nacional. It's cool. There's lots of information about the song online. Very important piece of music in the history of sort of popular culture of Argentina. Next up. This is by West African Rhythm Brothers.

0: pe abasorun orun lo mu se alile aye ni ko je ka se ise
1: So beautiful. It's called Jakafa Ju Agbawo. And again, it's by West African Rhythm Brothers. It's from a great compilation that was put out by Honest Johns called London is the Place for Me, Latin Jazz, Calypso and High Life. Really lovely. Came out in, many years ago now, like at least 10 years ago, the compilation. Oh, and we've come towards the end of the show. And I think it's time for me to play this song again. Played it right at the top. And I'll say again, was sent in by a lovely listener, James. Just found your email, James. It's called Osain, and it's by Mercedes Valdez and Celia Cruz, two legendary Cuban musicians. I love it. I really, think it's great.

Oh, I love it. And to close, I'm going to play a song by Pierre Bacchia. I think it was recorded in the early 50s, a very old piece of music that I think is so beautiful. It's called Guitari in a Congo. And that will see us out. All right, thanks everyone for listening. I hope that you have a wonderful rest of your Monday and enjoy Soup to Nuts with John Gomez for the next 2 hours. See you again tomorrow. We will continue Ultimate DJ. It'll be tomorrow, not on Wednesday. So if you're a fan, listen in. Oh, goodbye. Ciao, bellas.

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Good morning, everyone. It's John Gomez. Got a Brazil special today in store. Feels like it's been a while since I've recorded one of these, and you know, the summer brings out that Brazilian mood and has me reaching for these records. Anyway, so it's all 2 hours of Brazilian wax today, mostly on the vintage side, although we might sneak in a couple of new things too. Kicking off with this number from Chico Batera, drummer from Rio Janeiro. This is called Give Gru. Lovely uplifting music. Also, it's the show's going to be full of short vocal tunes, so there'll be less talking from me, but plenty of wonderful music. So yeah, it's Soup to Nuts, Brazil special today. It's John Gomez, here till 1.

Killer, music from Ivan Lins, Demonio, De Guarda. We also heard Eduardo Araujo and Silvina. Fantastic fusion from the Northeast with the Afro feel and the vocals. It was called Urbanije.

Yeah, modern. Capoeira from Grupo Tatu, Paranawe, released on Local Dish in Canada. I love that take on contemporary Brazilian music, always with a left field sort of feel to it. We also heard the Areton and Meta Kilometro 100 Days. Wonderful music from Claudia with Amigo. That's one I've been really playing, caning a lot recently from the album Jesus Cristo. We also heard Serginho Merici, Bendita. That's from the album Bons Momentos. Yeah, that's not Bons Momentos. It's from the album Bem Natural from 1984, a couple of years later. I was always drawn to the track Posso de Bondage on that album, but recently I just discovered this one, Bendita, which is just beautiful and floaty. And we also heard independent group Beira Banda da Lagoa, Doce Demais.

Dreamy Vocal Music from Cuatro Haces e un Coringa, Bonesa de Pano. We also heard Osvaldo Nunes, Deixa o Meu Cabelo en Paz. Love the kind of gritty psych feel to that one. For those just joining, Brazil special today on Soup to Nuts.

y a Definite, Shades of George Benson on this, Altai Veloso, Encuentro No Baile. Also, had to play some samba. We'll be playing more, of course. That was Beto Scala, Meio Meio. We also had some samba jazz, Gigi Bodando Jazz, No Meo Sambao, and Jalma Diaz, Queimada.

Yeah, perennial favourite, this one from George Vin. This is Cowboy George from his 1989 album, Ben George. We also heard independent music released by Fabiola with Porcelana. Absolutely love that one. And another 80s, Gal Costa with her love affair for Bahia Mina Preta. And creeping in, this is Reginaldo Bessa, Cadeia Ya!

Yeah, the sons of Simon Moreno with Samba de Ella. One of the reasons I wanted to record this is Brazilian music always cheers me up. And, you know, what a week for Spain. Going from the absolute euphoria of the World Cup just 1 week ago to gigantic wildfires across Spain. And the Madrid one is so close to home. Actually, you know, where my mum lives now, in the outskirts of Madrid, they were very lucky to not be evacuated. But yeah, the whole countryside and sky and city has been covered in ash and black smoke for about 3 or 4 days now. Utterly, utterly horrific scenes. So yeah, what a shift in mood in Spain.

deep. Northeastern, leaning music from Katia de França, Sustenta Pisada. We also heard Bahía Salvador, yeah, that's Salvador Bahía Samba from Firmino de Itapoa, and Emilson Betuel with Dansem.

Classic Sansom Alay de Costa with Catavento. Geraldo Acevedo, Meu Piau, is what we just heard. And Deepness from Everaldo Gentil with O Rei.

For those just joining, got about 40 minutes left. 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

Y a veces Beto, da viola, seguindo a Procy Sound. I love this album, but there's a, I think one of the channels is slightly quieter. So yeah, the album's called Sol Para Enamorar, from early 90s, I think. And we also heard music from Philo Machado, O Cavalo do Cao, and a short but straight to the point, Osni Silva, Justiça de Xangô.

huge classic from Gassiano, Onda, always hits the spot. We went down a bit of a bossa jazz tip. We heard Alaide Costa, A Voz do Povo, Luisa Mauro with Cachete, and Haroldo Santos, Origen do Samba. That was more of a kind of up-tempo samba. Yeah, I love this. Hope some of you are listening on a beach, preparing a summer lunch.

it always makes me think that it was recorded underwater and sang by mermaids. I just love the atmosphere that it creates. We also heard Avansamba, Salada, De Picao, Lenny with Yemanja, and Karina with Jurema. Yeah, thanks all for listening in today. Got time for one more? Avinho. So, omen. Have a great week, everyone, and see you in 7 days.

Good afternoon, NTS. It's Flowing Points here with Hikaru Utada playing music that we like for the next 2 hours. It's Monday, the 27th of July, 2026, and we're starting with Dub Squad from the Virtual Dreams 2 compilation.

Okay, we're starting well. We've got a technical meltdown already. Okay, so we're gonna I'm gonna play a track from the ballet that's coming up. If I can figure out which, I need to stop chatting so much and just actually like be a bit more professional here. Hang on. Okay, here we go. So this is a track from a ballet that I wrote. It's Miriam Adafris on the harp, and it's the San Francisco Symphony. San Francisco Ballet Orchestra, and this is coming out on Deutsche Grammophon next month.

0: The previous song was Embarque sur l'Océan by Maurice Ravel, played by André Laplante. And this is?
1: Susie and the Banshees.
0: All right.
1: The classic combination of Ravel and Susie and the Banshees. It's a track called Staring Back.

0: Oh, yeah. That was Marvin Gaye, T Plays It Cool.
1: And then Pandella Kelly. Stand In For Love.

0: Beautiful. The sound of Pandela Kelly there. It's a track called Stand In For Love on the Horoscope label. And Hikaru's queuing up.
1: Yeah, should I play it?
0: Yeah, hit it.

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1: Okay, and that was, Erykah, and then we're going into Mario Castro Neves and Sambasa.

0: Yeah, Mario Castro Nieves and Samba Sa. The track was called...
1: what's it called?
0: Candomblé. Candomblé. and now we are going into...
2: Cro-Magnon patchwork jazz.
0: Japanese. Oh yeah. Sick.

0: It's so sick. That's Roy Brooks from the album Beat, a track called Soul Sphere by Alice McLeod. And now, Hikaru, you're up.
1: This is my mom, Keiko Fuji.

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It's a record that is quite elusive and has been found and reissued by our friend Egon at Now Again. And he's gone and pressed that up from the master tapes. Okay, and Hikaru, you're up. Let's go. Bjork.

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And this is a group called Warika, I think. Sorry, the title's written on the other side of the record. But it's a Ricardo Villalobos remix.

Okay, yeah, Ricardo Villalobos on the remix there of Warika. I think King's Child is the name of the track.

Okay, that's fabulous. That was Lucretia Dalt, and I think we have to listen to that again at some point. This one, brand new music from Caitlin Aurelia Smith in her jungle phase.

Could it be found in the manifestations of terrible seduction and deceit? 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Or could it be found in curtains of comlight, or is it curtain? Is it edge? Is it consciousness? Is it matter?

0: was Lucrecia Adult, Errors of Skin and Analog Mountains.
1: And moving into new music from myself. A movement from my new record, Mere Mortals, coming out in August on Deutsche Grammophon.

0: Yeah, it's new one for me and the San Francisco Ballet Orchestra. And the ballet is coming to the Edinburgh Festival at the end of August with the Royal Scottish National Orchestra. And then to Sadler's Wells in London, and I think 9th to 12th of September with the Royal Ballet Symphonia. So yeah, got to train up two symphony orchestras next month. And that's the recording coming out next month. Okay, it's enough shameless
1: plugging.
0: No. Ikaru, save me. Play. What do you got for it? Okay.
1: Some.
0: Okay, our queen.
1: Kali Malone, Spectacle of Ritual.

Right, 10 minutes left from us. You've had Flowing Points and Hikaru Utada today playing the music that we're listening to at the moment, including this, the Meditation Singers. Change Is Gonna Come, name of the record. And before this was our good friend Carly Malone. And this track was called Spectacle of Ritual. And yeah, got a couple more before we're out of here.

0: Yeah, sick. All right, we got a couple left.
1: Should I play?
0: Yeah, throw it on. Okay. Something we worked on together.

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Hello again. That was Tears You Cry. Is the last record on my label, OK Nature. That song is from Daisy Bell and Rain and Tears You Cry on OK Nature out now.

I'm playing at Jazz Cafe Festival this Sunday, August 2nd. It's in London at Burgess Park.

I've seen this movie last week called Pillion. This is a song from the soundtrack. It's a movie that I haven't been able to stop thinking about. It's incredibly, incredibly beautiful. And it's a masterpiece. Right when I thought cinema was dead, this masterpiece came. So I think you should watch it. Pillion.

I was FKA Twigs, of course. I'm a big fan. I didn't know that song. I know all of her songs. but I went to see her live in London last month, and she did this live. I was like, what is this? I was asking people around me, what is this song? Stereo Boy, beautiful.

That was Happy Pussy by DJ Just Ed. It came in my Spotify actually randomly. I guess I built that algorithm. Not surprising, but Spotify algorithm is actually really good. It's too bad it's, the app is not as good as it should be, but the algorithm, I find it works for me. It gives me like good stuff sometimes, like oftentimes. I actually have an idea for the next music app, and I in my spare time I coded the new app, and I have it in my computer. I need investors. If anyone's interested, drop in. I don't know. But anyway, I have the idea. And I guess half the code.

This is PBR Street Gang. Listen to me, and it's a remix by Eric Duncan. It's so messy, just so perfectly messy. I love it.

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Shout out Emmanuel from Catania.

got distracted. Hi, I'm reading your messages. Beautiful, thank you. That's so sweet. Honestly, I'm reading. Beautiful, thank you.

Thank you so much. Thank you so much for listening. This is System Olympia on NTS Radio. I'll see you guys next month. Come to see me play this Sunday at Jazz Cafe Festival London, Burgess Park. I'm on at 4 p.m. And this is the last one from me. See you next month. Ciao.

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Athens of the North. Hope you're all good. NTS1, let's go.

NTS1, Athens of the North. Just got back from Kilburn Festival. Got a nice dry patch on the Friday night, not too much rain.

Yeah, as I was saying, I was playing this on the Thursday night, Kelburn, in the woods, late at night, lots of lights. And I went down a treat.

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1: Good afternoon, good morning, good evening, buenos dias. It's Monday and the doors of Club Coco are open. Today and like every week here on NTS. S. I am your host Coco Maria and today we are live from the studios in London. 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

Today, I have prepared for you a selection of music that I have been listening to the last week. New releases as well, and some memories from Mexico. Bienvenidos y bienvenidas. Esto es su show de cada lunes, Club Coco. Today we started with a Mexican version of Más Que Nada by Los Zeniths. Y ahora estamos entrando al mundo de Fania con Verão Vermelho. Welcome.

Welcome everybody in the chat. Buenos días, buenas tardes. Thanks for joining the conversation. Thanks for joining every week. I am Coco Maria. And today we are live from Gillette Square here at the NTS Studios. Thank you to Oni who is helping me in the production. Another week, another weekend. I hope you had a good one here in London. It's summertime.

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0: 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yip, yip, yip, yip, yip, yip, yip, yip, yip, yip, yip, yip, yip, yip, yip, yip, yip, yip, yip, yip, yip, yip, yip, yip, yip, yip, yip, yip, yip, yip, yip, yip, yip, yip, yip, yip, yip, yip, yip, yip, 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yip, yip, yip, yip,

This were Istmo con Libre Soy desde Nicaragua. Ah, no, this was Los Hellers. Desde Nicaragua con una canción with a song that is called Libre Soy. I want to thank everybody who joined me these days in Italy at Polyphonic, at Woman Festival, and especially to the Melomaniacs. Muchas gracias. Thank you for inviting me, playing with you at the Tate Corner. And a big, big thank you to everyone who joined me yesterday at Giant Steps. Was an awesome energy, the one you brought to the bathhouse. And sorry that we got kicked out so fast.

These are the Ghetto Brothers desde Nueva York with Girl from the Mountain, La Chica de la Montaña. Greetings again to everybody in the chat, especially to Dumbo Drost, who bought two beautiful periquitos. What an honor. And yeah, I was telling you, I find that people in England get in Britain get kicked out too fast from venues. And yesterday, after playing 6.5 hours, it felt like, you know, everybody was forced to disappear within 3 minutes. So it felt a little bit like, oh no, where's everybody after all these hours we spent together? But maybe next time I can finish a couple of minutes earlier so we have time to close the circle properly. This is for everybody who stayed until the end, when the lights were on again. It is Elkin y Nelson con Samba Samba, and you're listening to Club Coco.

These are Elkin y Nelson con Samba Samba. Espero que la estén pasando súper chévere. And thanks again for joining us this weekend. Greetings to everybody in the chat. Sorry, Dutchman in UK, for missing the show at WOMAD. I played quite late, so makes sense, I understand. Hopefully next time we can dance together. Let me know where you're listening from. Greetings to Chicago and Sean, who is stuck working. Y saludos a Mau y Jenny, que tienen una nueva alfombra.

You are listening to the awesome, wonderful Kip Hanrahan with a song called No One Gets to Transcend Anything Except the Oil Executives. Something like this. I love this record from beginning to end. I got it in Portland, Oregon, at the Folk Rare Art Record Store, who have also very good caps, and I just lost mine at WOMAD Festival. Shame. And the previous song, so before Kip, we heard a song from Spain by a band called Control, Puede Ser, can be translated as It Could Be. Greetings to everybody listening from Texas, especially to Adam, who is cycling around the lake while listening to Club Coco. I hope you're doing well and enjoying the selection of today. I am Coco Maria with you every Monday here on NTS.

Nice. And it's okay. It's not really new. It's a reissue, but it's coming out on the 11th of September via Strut Records. It's Nigeria 80. Following the global impact of 2001's Nigeria 70, which helped introduce rare Nigerian recordings to international audiences, Nigeria 80 continues the journey. It was compiled by Duncan Brooker.

This is Lekan Animashaun with Se De. So yeah, I was telling you, it's coming out this 11th of September via Strut Records. It's a double LP called Nigeria 80, continuing the journey, unearthing a rich, restless, and wildly creative decade of music from Lagos to Enugu.

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Open every Monday here on NTS. 2 hours every Monday where we can listen together to recent music discoveries, new releases, and more. I hope you're having a good day, wherever you are listening from. Muchas gracias por sintonizar.

And now, speaking of Nigeria, if you were yesterday at Giant Steps, you may have heard this song I played. It was a dubby version of Fela Kuti, and it is actually called Fela Kuti in dub, and I'm going to play it right now. Actually, before coming to on this trip, when I was packing my records, I found a package that I had not seen. And inside there was this record with not much information. It just said the name, Fela Kuti in dub, and it came from Agogo Records. I found out it's a rework by Captain Josarian. And his rediscovery of Fela Kuti. And his longtime drummer Tony Allen. It came out in May, this May 2026. Let me play it. It's a dream come true project for Captain Josarian. Contains four essential songs by Fela Kuti and treats them in a style of a Jamaican disco mix.

Yeah, Afrobeat meets dub on this release, Fela Kuti in dub by Captain Josarian from Germany. Four tracks via Agogo Records. Thanks for sending it to me. Yesterday was a success. Thank you.

And this was Manu Dibango, Wiki et Fou de Ki. Salut à tous les chouchous qui écoutent ce soir. Club Coco, greetings to everybody who is listening from the beach. Why not? En Santa Cruz, California. Bienvenidos y bienvenidas. This is Club Coco.

This was Gillian Hills with Maintenant il téléphone, which means now he calls, finally. And we say greetings to everybody listening from the tropics of Dublin City. Bienvenidos. You just made it on time for the cover of the day.

Cover of the day. Cover of the day. Today's cover of the day is coming from Bolivia y se llama Sueño de Amor. Originally by Rita Lee de Brasil.

Nada mejor que acostarme contigo a soñar. This was a cover, the cover of the day by Los Catedráticos desde Bolivia, Sueño de Amor. The original, in case you didn't know it, is by Rita Lee. It's called Manía de Vosé. Esta tiene lo suyo, but I prefer the original. What about you? Club Coco.

This is Kind of New. Hello there, you're still listening to Club Coco. Live for another hour, live from London, from Gillette Square. And these are the Woods All-Stars with Ambush. And a tribute to Tito Puente. Sí, sí, oye.

0: Oh yeah, this is the Woods All Stars, but the record is all white, and I think I wanted to play another song from the album. They're all great, but what I had in mind was like super awesome. So let me come up with a plan B.
1: Mongo Santa Maria, and if I can get this thing going here, I have Mongo on the telephone. Mongo, ¿estás ahí?
2: What's going on?
1: Hello, Mongo.
2: Hello. How you doing?
1: Good evening, and thank you for esperándonos.
2: Yo me estaba esperando aquí con ansia para poder hablar un poquito de la música.
1: On the telephone, the legendary Mongo.

This was Dale los parches, Jimmy, by Opus 3, un guaguancó desde Guatemala, dedicated to this Coco, Orlando, and Tom Marshall, who don't want more cowbell but more drums. I wanted to play a song by a record that I got, but I could not find the right track because it has no names, and I lost momentum, so change of plan. This is Bautista with Vida.

This is Vida by Bautista. Yes, 'cause life is real.

So Bautista is saying in this song that if you are tired or not disappointed, it's not about that you don't like life, but more that you have to change paths and look into other direction. That's what I think about this song. This Coco is asking the ID, and that's it, Vida, which means life, by Bautista. Okay, enough drums for a moment, and I'm gonna take you to the world of Heavenly Sweetness and David Walters, who has a new remix. I love this song. It came out in 2020 when we could not go out, so we had to listen alone in your bedrooms. And this year, this amazing track called Crie Muen has a remix. It is out now, or very soon, via, yes, Heavenly Sweetness. Et j'adore.

Yeah, this is new. A new remix, actually. From Krie Muen by David Walters. And the remix is by Disco Klux. Coming out very soon via Heavenly Sweetness, dedicated to those of you who are at the beach. Thanks everybody in the chat for joining. And if you arrive late like Rylfors, don't worry, you can always listen to the show back when it's online. I'm gonna head out very soon. But all the best to David Walters. I think he's touring at the moment, right?

And speaking of heavenly sweetness, this is new. Or shall I say, kind of new. Kind of new and on rotation. Les Joues de Sang. Coming out also very soon, a compilation called The Click. Compiled by Emil Omar. Welcome.

Oui, this is new, Le Jeu de Song, from the compilation called The Click Cas a Souk. Out very soon on Heavenly Sweetness. I agree, Teaspoons, let's make the most of the last 11 minutes of the show. Thank you again for joining me today and this weekend. No, right, first, I didn't run out of records at Giant Steps. I had enough records. That's good. And thank you again to the Tate Modern and the Melomaniacs for having me.

0: Thank you so much for joining me. I am Coco Maria, and this was Club Coco, live for 2 hours from London, from the NTS Studios. I will be back next Monday. Thanks for joining me, and a biento. Take care. Thank you, honey. And all the dear listeners and everybody in the chat, thanks for the good vibes. Have a great week. And thank you all the labels and musicians for your music. Bye-bye.
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dig it. Honey, I'm not no fool, you know. I know you got somebody else, but I love you. But I just can't stand around and let you use me like a tool, you know. And I got to sit on the sideline and play dead, you know, like, honey, it wouldn't be right, you know.

Okay, that first track was an excerpt from Poppy No Good The Phantom by Terry Riley, and that was followed by a track of mine called Onwards Meditate.

Thank you, thank you, thank you, thank you, thank you, thank you, thank you, thank you, thank you, thank you, thank you, thank you, thank you, thank you, thank you, thank you, thank you, thank you, thank you, thank you, thank you, thank you, thank you, thank you, thank you, thank you, thank you, thank you, thank you, thank you, thank you, thank you, thank you, thank you, thank you, thank you, thank you, thank you, thank you, thank you, thank you, thank you, thank you, thank you, thank you, thank you, thank you, thank you, thank you, thank you, thank you, thank you, thank you, thank you, thank you, thank you, thank you, thank you, thank you, thank you, thank you, thank you, thank you, thank you, thank you, thank you, thank you, thank you, thank you, thank you, thank you, thank you, thank you, thank you, thank you, thank you, thank you, thank you, thank you, thank you, thank you, thank you, thank you, thank you, thank you, thank you, thank you, thank you, thank you, thank you, thank you, thank you, thank you, thank you, th

sprinkles, sprinkles.

So that was a track from my second EP, which came out this month. And before that you heard Moyne with Cubby, and then I played a bit more from that Terry Riley piece. This is Maya Blaney and Left.

Yeah, so that was another one of my new EP, and I'm going to play this track by Junior Messer. It's a rendition of Who Knows Where the Time Goes by Fairport Convention.

That was a track by the narrator called Marco Polo. I really like that. It just came out recently. Gonna continue with some more of my music. This is from the first EP I did. This is called Dust.

was a tune called Pilot by a good friend of mine, Tara Cunningham. And I'm going to finish this set with a tune from my recent record. This is called Forget You Know Me. Thanks for having me.

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Hello, this is Boone Petrello. Thanks to Doug for having me as a guest. This first song is by Air God, a band from Portland. We met Chloe and Benji on the last Dead Sullivan tour and they let us crash at their place. They were very nice and after we left, Chloe sent me their new EP. This is the first single off it, which has been stuck in my head a while now. It's called Slow Green Water.

This next song is by Gorshok, a band from Alabama. The DS band is about to do a couple shows with them in Texas, which is cool because I just got into them this year. This song is called Faint of Heart.

Next is Bondo, a band from Los Angeles. My friend Marlon showed me their music a few years ago, and we've since played some shows together on a couple different Teeth runs. They're a great band. This song is called Joint with Ego.

Next song is by A Morning in Heaven. This band is from Houston, and their live set is one of the best I've seen in a while. John hit me up about mixing their most recent record a couple of years ago, but I wasn't able to at the time. I regret it now. This one is called Apricity.

Next is Hookups, a band from San Francisco. Someone suggested they play with us in San Francisco, but they were unavailable. I've been listening to them ever since. I love this song and another one by them called Mayday. This one is called Glaze.

Next is Eulalie Francis's project. He also plays in 22 Degree Halo, another band I love. He did the vinyl layout for Teeth's first record. He's a great artist. This one is called Capsule.

Next song is by En Route, PJ's old project who plays in Tagabow. I've been trying to buy his cassette from him for like 2 years now, but he keeps forgetting. Someone please remind him. This one is called Baby's Breath.

Next is Big Nick. I found this project on SoundCloud like 8 years ago and later found out he's in the same circle with a bunch of other bands I like in Philly. He gave me a Creed tape last year, which was cool because that was the first concert I ever went to. This one is called God. Yeah.

Next is a band called Green Eyes Witch Hands from Nova Scotia. Villager played a few shows with these guys on the Canada leg supporting Lower Town. I love their set and have been listening to it ever since. Their song, The Pumpkin Eater, is always stuck in my head. This one is called Gin.

I am Boom Petrello. Next is Colin Miller from Asheville. We met and played a show together a few years ago, and then he put us up that night. He's a great producer, and I love his music. His new record was one of my favourites that came out last year. This song is off the album Hall Creek, and it's called Never Wanna.

0: here.
1: Next is Emma Ujia from Nashville, I think. Shout out to Adam for showing me her music when we were driving around LA taking photos a couple of months ago. He said she's going to blow up soon, and I think he's right. This one is called Baby Don't Hurt Me.

Next is Lo Wick from Portland, Maine. My friend Dante played this in the van when we were on tour together last month. I like how lo-fi it is. This song is called BB Diamond.

Next is April Magazine, another band from San Francisco. I tried to get on a bill with Teeth and they couldn't make it, but Peter from the band still came out and it was good to meet him. This one is called Parade.

Next is a project called NGC 4414. This really is one of my favourite songs. I probably listen to it more than any other song. It never gets old. It's called Motivation.

I am Boom Petrello. Next is another song that features Green Eyes with Hands. Not sure who did what on this one, but Nano and Control Patch are also tagged. This one is called Jenny.

Next is Malena Cole. Logan is one of my favourite people making music right now. He contributed to the last Teeth record, which was really cool. I've been listening to his music for a while now. This one is a Coldplay cover of Sparks that's on his SoundCloud. Here it is.

Last song is by Holophonic. I don't know much about this band, but his voice sounds like Billy Corgan or something. This one is called Let Yourself Go.

Hi, this is Alstazel Smiles with Java Apps on NTS. Tonight we are very happy to welcome Chida from Tokyo. A real DJ's DJ, Chida has been part of Japan's underground dance music scene for over three decades and is known for his adventurous marathon sets. Later tonight, he'll take over the full second hour with a special mix of his all-time favorite Japanese music. So we hope you can stay tuned, and we kicked off the show with Back on You by East Coast Love Affair.

I need when I need it. I can stop the rains from coming by ordering up some sweet sunshine.

That was Barely Glenn Copeland with a track In the Image. Glenn performed it at the Worldwide Festival in Set, a festival we're very happy to be a part of as well. The whole room was on its feet, singing every word. One of those really magical moments. Up next is an unreleased untitled track by Johnny Sequoia. He sent it over while working on a possible B-side for the One Way to Say 12-inch, a track we've been playing a lot. He wasn't even sure it would make it onto the vinyl, but he gave us the first radio play, and we are very happy to share it with you.

That's it from us for the first hour of Full Styles or Smiles. Just one more tune before we hand things over. This one is from Valley Badaru, again somewhat inspired by Worldwide Festival earlier this month. And coming up after tonight's guest mix from Chida, one of Tokyo's most respected selectors, a lifelong record collector, and a true champion of Japanese underground dance music. Thanks for tuning in and enjoy!

Hello everyone, this is Chida from Tokyo. You listen to All Stars All Smiles. I'm happy to share my all-time favorite Japanese music with you all.